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This is what, when I say this, this comes from our soul. For CeCe and Bobby and Ricky and myself, this is what we live to do right here. Thank you for 21 years. We'll see you next year. We'll see you Halloween weekend. Peace. Good night. Give me some music.

0: sua música, na sua rádio. Rádio Tropical.
1: Ouvir a Tropical é bom demais.
2: Yeah, baby. You know you drive me up a wall, the way you make good all the nasty tricks you pull. Seems like we're making up more than we're making love.